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0: EMS crews be advised of pending transport, Wesley Hospital ER going to Yale ER, ALS medic level. 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
1: I attempted a medic unit. The Bull of Grotons are tied up. Do you want me to start Westerly? He's a hospice patient. They said that his hernia came out.
2: Station
1: C, SA1 en route to the scene. Roger, SA1 en route to the scene.
2: Hot whiz, is that the issue?
1: Roger, it says hot whiz, but all the medic units from GFA are tied up.
2: Okay, Roger. Just start Westerly then.
1: Right. Either.
2: Roger, then your third medic option then is out of the casino. Maybe you can check with them.
1: Roger.

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1: Roger, T202 responding. SA1 on the scene.
3: 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Repeating silence to McCormick Bridge, respond TJ Maxx, 955 McCormick Road, for the silent activation, no smoke, no fire. 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
1: 10-4.
2: This is Ops 1. That's got an ambulance called 172 Ring Drive, Cross Street of Metalport. This will be for the medical alarm with contact for the fall victim falling from bed. Need to list assist Ops 1, 2016.

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Station 1, 1283 Sound Road, the open 6267, report to the emergency.

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1: Assault victim. Indian route, 2229.

on scene staging Holmes and Willow. Holmes and Fraser. 51 here, Fraser. C-501, same traffic. 501 also. You can proceed in on Fraser Street, 3 is here.

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Okay.

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fire alarm from 258. Clear the call for the fire department. We're in the call, Mystic, Frazier Street, 24. Later.

Front Fire. I'm going to ambulance to Pine Bridge. I want a hot response to Fellowship House, 466 Long Hill Road. This will be for the 57-year-old male with severe hip pain. He states that he was struck by a car around noon today and never reported it. Ops 1. That's Pine Bridge. I want an ambulance hot to Fellowship House, 466 Long Hill Road, for the 57-year-old male with a hip injury from a previous motor vehicle strike around noon today that was not reported. Ops 1, 2045.

pressing engine one, left one engine. In the back of the hotel in the small residence. For an unresponsive male, unsure if he's breathing, there's going to be a language barrier. I don't think he speaks English. Again, dispatching engine one, rescue one, engine two, 85 Ocean Road, the Atlantic House. It's going to be the small house in back attached to the hotel for a third party call for an unresponsive male, unsure if he's breathing. There's going to be a language barrier. Hybrid dispatch.

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0: 351 Farland. Going to be clear and returning with a patient refusal. AMA.
1: 51, you're clear. Patient refusal.

name is Corey Smart, number 12 Linda Court. Across the street from the Plymouth Southwest. Looking for the Senatorial Mail. Television at 7 a.m. No fire systems on board. It's not able to call 12 Linda Court, crossing Plymouth Ave West. For the 74-year-old male fall victim, no priority symptoms, office 1, 2115.

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Hot within a box truck, 152 Pequot Trail. 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Hot within a box truck, 152 Pequot Trail, 2133.

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Available MS-Trail 11, Canton Street in Bradford. 50-year-old female fallen with a head injury, bleeding uncontrolled. 11 Canton Street, 2237.

Roger, so dispatch attention to the Dunn's Corners Fire Department. Added to the medical, forcible entry possibly needed, 11 Cant Street. Original call, a fall victim, possibly ETOH also. So Dunn's Corners Fire Department added for forcible entry, 11 Cant Street, along with Westley Ambulance, a fall victim, possibly ETOH. 2243.

0: And you're five from away. Roger. Scene there, reporting a 5-inch laceration in the forehead, working on controlling bleeding.
1: Steve, thank you.

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River Ambulance Team 59, along with Mystic Fire R1, cold response, Academy Point 20, Academy Lane, unit 326, for the 86-year-old female fall victim, possible with assist stop 2. That's Mystic R1, Mystic River Ambulance Team 59, cold, Academy Point 20, Academy Lane, unit 326, for the fall victim, possible with assist stop 2, 2251.

1939, responding hot, 28 Broadway Ave, Apple Rehab, room 116, 116, 57-year-old female, fall, recent craniotomy, possibly hit her head, no bleeding. Upright ops 2, ground fire on Mystic Fire R1, Mystical Ambulance, team 59, responding hot, 28 Broadway Ave, it's Apple Rehab, room 116, 116, 57-year-old female, fall, she had a recent craniotomy, possibly hit her head, no bleeding. Upright ops 2, 026.

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to Groton City R1, Groton Ambulance, Medic 12, responding hot, 16 Kamaha Street. The 59-year-old female, difficulty breathing, chest pain, upper abdomen, Groton Fire Alarm 2, Groton Ambulance, Groton City R1.

Keita Station 2, Keita Station 2. Seagull 100 for 1 unit respond to helipad, South Carolina Hospital for incoming helicopter. Keita Station 2, Keita Station 2, Seagull 100 for 1 unit respond to helipad, South Carolina Hospital for incoming helicopter. ETA 30 minutes.

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1: All units clear. 0-5-1.

Fire Alarm to the City of Groton, Groton Ambulance and Medic 12, responding hot to 75 Litton Avenue, cross streets of Litton Court and Brandegee Avenue for the 2-year-old female seizures. Again, that's City of Groton, Groton Ambulance and Medic 12, responding hot to 75 Litton Avenue for the 2-year-old seizures, operating on Ops 1. 634.

that fire alarm, domestic fire, Mystic River Ambulance and Medic 12 responding hot to 162 Bayview Avenue with a 67-year-old male, chest pain. Again, that's Mystic Fire, Mystic River Ambulance, Medic 12 responding hot, 162 Bayview Avenue, cross streets of Island View Avenue and the dead end with a 67-year-old male, chest pain, operating on Ops 2, 652.

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Unknown what the issue is. Charlestown Dispatch sent to me. 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

to Accident Rescue. 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Time is 7:54.

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1: Chronic Bridge, fire, and Groton Ambulance responding, hot, Taz Luxury Apartments, 135 Gold Star Highway, Unit 105, with a 46-year-old female, the fall overnight. Again, Chronic Bridge Fire, Groton Ambulance responding, hot, Taz Luxury Apartments, 135 Gold Star Highway, Unit 105, cross street to Route 12 and Kings Highway, for the 46-year-old female, fall overnight, head pain. Operating, Ops 1, 804.

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That's Mystic Fire, Mystic River Ambulance, Medic 12, respond hot, 180 Ridgewood Drive, Cross Street, Bel Air Drive, and Mariner's Lane. The 7-month-old male, vomiting, Nautilus. Operating, up to 915. Quarters.

got fire alarm, Mystic Fire, Mystic River Ambulance, and Medic 12 respond hot to 180 Ridgewood Drive with a 7-month-old vomiting, not alert.

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Mission Ashaway Fire Department, Fox Alarms 311 at the Pilgrim Baptist Church at 27 Chase Hill Road. They are doing testing there, be advised. 27 Chase Hill Road, the Pilgrim Baptist Church for a Fox Alarm. They are doing testing. 953.

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2: Units responding to Treetop Drive. The police department on the scene, possible overdose. Narcan has been administered.
3: Roger.
0: Dispatch from T1. Or if it's okay.
4: Go ahead, it's on the scene. Alarm company's on the scene. We'll be investigating.

0: call came through from Station T. We didn't get a box on our side.
1: Okay, so the radio box was never activated. 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Thank you. 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
1: 5-1's on scene.
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1: 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The clock has been started.
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0: 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We'll be clearing the scene. 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

0: emergency attention, the Stonington Ambulance, mutual aid response into Pawcatucket number 370-370 Greenhaven Road for an E2OH subject. Police on scene secure. Again, that is a mutual aid response in the Pawcatucket 370-370 Greenhaven Road for an E2OH subject. Officers on scene secure. Time now, 10:22.
1: Where do you want at the building? EMT needed.
0: Roger, 31 at the building. EMT needed to complete the crew, 10:22.
2: West 312, transporting 1 to Westerly.
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to you with a second phone for the Stonington Ambulance, 370 Greenhaven Road. ETOH subject, officers on scene. Again, second tone for the Stonington Ambulance, 370 Greenhaven Road, ETOH subject, 1025.

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got fire alarm, Snowank Fire, Mystic River Ambulance, and Medic 12. Respond hot. 470 Brook Street, Cross Street, Haley Farm Lane, and Grant Long Point Road. 91-year-old male, difficulty breathing. Low O2 set. Again, that's Snowank Fire, Mystic River Ambulance, Medic 12, responding hot to 470 Brook Street, Cross Street, Haley Farm Lane, and Grattan Long Point Road for the 91-year-old male, difficulty breathing, oxygen set is 81. Operating, Ops 2, 1039.

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1: To 143 King Factory Road, 84-year-old male, stroke symptoms, face drooping, arm weakness. He's by his chair in the bedroom. Again, attention Charlestown ambulance. He'll be responding 143 King Factory Road, 84-year-old male, stroke symptoms, face drooping, arm weakness. He's by his chair in his bedroom.
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Engine 1, respond 22 Brown Street, odor of gas outside, send me dispatch 24.

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2: On scene. 87 on scene. Engine 2, Rescue 1, respond to 30 Sweet Meadows Court, Unit 17 for an 89-year-old female. Someone with a head strike, heavy bleed. On this. Engine 2, Rescue 1, respond to number 30, Sweet Meadows Court, number 17, for an 89-year-old female, falling with a head strike, bleeding, unable to stop the bleed. She is conscious. Dispatch is 1045.

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Stratton Ambulance, Medic 12, responding hot to Chester Place Apartments, 46 Hines Avenue, Unit D Delta 1. So that third party call for an 87-year-old female, irregular heartbeat. Again, that's Stratton City Fire, Stratton Ambulance, and Medic 12, respond hot to Chester Place Apartments, 46 Hine Avenue, Apartment D Delta 1, with the cross streets of Cutler Street and White Street. So the third party call for an 87-year-old female, irregular heartbeat. Operating Ops 1, 1104.

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5: Street to be the Richmond Police Station. It's going to be first like about time 11:05.
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0: copy it. 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
1: Yeah. Picture the GPS thing. We see 147. The next mailbox is 152.
2: Hey, 41, 148 Arcadia is off the road a little bit. You got to take that long driveway and it's all the way down.
1: Roger, thank you.

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Anyone rescue to respond to 33A Continental Street. He was police in room for 42-year-old male suicidal.

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0: We are clear.
1: We would police en route for 42-year-old man. That's the aviation. Dispatch, 1119.

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0: 951, Warner Bridge 15, want me to go down Main or Water Street?
1: Out Main. I'm sitting on Union right now. Either one.
2: To 54 Spruce Street for a psych eval. 54 Spruce Street for a psych eval. 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

0: 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I'm investigating. But come with traffic.
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One from 15.

0: directly to the fire alarm room to be clear of the patient refusal.
1: For the patient refusal.

Charlestown Dispatch, attention 5, and Charlestown Ambulance. You'll be responding to 230 Ross Hill Road, 84-year-old female with high blood pressure, home alone. Again, Charlestown Dispatch, attention the Charlestown Ambulance. You'll be responding 230 Ross Hill Road, 84-year-old female, high blood pressure, 1136.

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1: 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Charles Rescue 1-2-2. 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
0: Dispatch the fire department to on the bridge in front of Oaks, please.
1: You said that was Bank Street and what intersection?
0: I'm checking on injuries now.

0: 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It doesn't seem to be any.
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Dispatch Pawtucket Fire Department responding to 11 West Broad Street, that's Bogus Alley, for a MVA. 11 West Broad Street, that's Bogus Alley, for an MVA. 1156.

0: 42 is responding.
1: 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T4, just confirming you did not want an ambulance, correct?
2: 4 to 43 and 47, pull over in front of that seat, would you? We'll keep this in one lane clear.

0: Who are you now? You want me to roll, or you want to just hold up for now?
1: Yeah, you can hold up. We got too many down here.

incoming transport is from the ER to the Royal, it's BLS, from the ER to the Royal, BLS. 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

0: Grant Fire Alarm to Grant City and Grant Ambulance. Respond hot to 320 Shenacosset Road, cross streets of Liberty Drive and Mohawk Drive for the 19-year-old male possible seizure. Again, Grant City Fire, Grant Ambulance, respond hot to 320 Shenacosset Road, cross streets of Liberty Drive and Mohawk Drive for the 19-year-old male possible seizure. Operate Ops 1, 1216.
1: Rescue 2 is back in quarters.

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1: This match says rescue on clear of Ross Hill with a refusal.
2: Rescue on clear with a refusal. 12
0: meters. She's clear for Rhode Island. Okay.
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Fire alarm, the Groton ambulance. Respond cold, 528 Long Hill Road. Cross streets of Maxson Road and Wayne Road. And 44-year-old male, EPOH. Again, Groton ambulance. Respond cold to 528 Long Hill Road. Cross streets of Maxson Road and Wayne Road. For the 44-year-old male, EPOH. Operate, up 1, 1235.

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0: 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They'll be responding 11 Kings Factory Road, 45-year-old female, abdominal pain and vomiting. Again, Charlestown Dispatch. 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They'll be responding 11 Kings Factory Road, 45-year-old female, abdominal pain and vomiting. 1325.
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1: 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When you first called, it sounded much better. A lot of static in the background.
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to 30 Margin Street for a female who fell, struck her head. 30 Margin Street for a female who fell and struck her head. 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

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Attention, Charlestown Fire. You'll be responding to 473 Carolina Back Road for a CO alarm. 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

0: on? Got a tree down on the Y's. Y is on the ground. 324 Kanacha Road. No need for the fire department at this time. Rhode Island Energy has been notified. But any fire apparatus or EMS can only make it to 324 from Spring Street. Everything else will have to come in from Main Street.
1: An I number?
0: Negative.

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Again, that's Mystic River Ambulance, respond cold. 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

Talking to police to Wesley Dispatch in 901. It's going to be a 1-hour ETA on Rhode Island Energy for that tree down on Conotchet.

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Collins. Full crew needed for 453 Switch Road. That's the Terre Haute High School for a 62-year-old male. He's feeling lightheaded, tingling in both arms. 453 Switch Road. That's the Terre Haute High School for a 62-year-old male, lightheaded, tingling in both arms. 1433.

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0: Gratmong Paint, Noank Fire, the Mystic River Ambulance responding cold to Fort Oak Street, the cross street of Foundries Avenue and Prospect Street, where the 75-year-old female falls.
1: 41.
0: Again, that's Grattan Fire Alarm to Noank Gratmong Paint Fire, Mystic River Ambulance responding cold to Fort Oak Street, the cross streets of Soundbreeze Avenue and Prospect Street, to the 75-year-old female, the fall. Operating at 2, 1501.

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42. 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

Charleston Dispatch, attention to Charleston Fire District. You'll be responding number 65 at 65A as an Alpha, Ram Island Road for propane leak. Again, that's Charleston Dispatch, attention to Charleston Fire District. 65A, Ram Island Road for propane leak. 1516.

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Hey, Rusty wants to hit with your restaurant. Restaurant 125 in Oldwood Extension, unit D Delta 19, stage for police, checkup after an assault. And that's engine 2 rescue 1, engine 2 and rescue 1, respond 125 Noldway Extension, unit D Delta 19, stage for police, check up after an assault. That is dispatch.

0: I'm seeing Steven.
1: Katie is on scene. The injured party left. 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
0: Rescue one is fun.
1: 15 miles.

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0: One on scene. Letter 151, we took a second call from the alarm company reporting that they're having work done on the kitchen suppression system.

0: Send your message. Yeah, Charlestown, this is Car Radio 2. Could you contact Superior Propane? They were here earlier and filled the tank. However, it looks like the relief valve is malfunctioning. We have propane coming from the top of the tank.
1: Careful.

0: 151QV. 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Just make a notification to Fire Marshal to follow up. 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
0: I got the message. Is there a problem with the system?
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2: 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They're testing the system. They're testing the system. Just need you to follow up with them.
0: Yeah, they're doing their yearly. Okay, thank you. I'll check it.

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0: 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So the homeowner has contacted Superior also, plus you did. 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All fire units in service.
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1: Received. I can head over that way. 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
2: They're at 15 Grills Lane, which is off Route 91. 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

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Respond number 5555 Rivercrest Drive. T4 reports in, odor of gas in the residence. The Falkstadt Fire Department to 55 Rivercrest Drive. T4 reporting a odor of gas in the residence. 1600 timeout.

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0: ILM 2 for Quantic Breaker 1, ground ambulance, medic 12, respond hot, stop and shop, 220 over 12, in the back room, for a 75-year-old female, short express, off 1604.

0: Gus.
1: Well, bring us in. 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It just has some work on the voice here. I am getting it over the top.

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1: Roger, 5-2, reporting code 001603.
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2: 5-5, we're transporting westerly.
1: Receipt.

0: Security's over here with us. They're reporting some alarms going off at Yellow's Mountain. You have like 52, check that out. We have an active detector in Chile 5-7 Bravo.
1: One South 1612.

0: before that no leaves appear at all.
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1: Well, we just want to...

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1: Punk was in the ever an activation in the building. Understood.
0: Road. Yes, dispatching engine 324 Colonel John Gardner Road. 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They're dispatch 1616.
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0: 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Bomb is on its way.
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0: Unit crew number 13, AS Alpha, Thompson Avenue. A female fell 2 weeks ago, now reporting poor balance. 13, AS Alpha, Thompson Avenue, 1636.
1: Five, two.

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2, Planet Breaker 1. 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Again, Rotten Fire Alarm 2, Bequanic Bridge R1, ground ambulance, respond hot, Good Home Community, 99 Gold Star Highway, unit 24, for the elderly patient fall, unknown injuries, Ops 1, 1734.

Dispatch engine 2, rescue 1, medical, 125, 125, Knowles Lake Extension, Fieldson Apartments. Scrimmy Unit B, Bravo 9, for a 44-year-old female, just had two seizures. Again, that's 2-1 medical, 125, 125, Knowles Lake Extension, Apartment B, Bravo 9, for a 44-year-old female, just had two seizures. Dispatch is 1741.

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0: Respond cold. 27 Cranston Drive, cross streets of High Rock Road and High Rock Terrace for the 61-year-old female fall knee injury. Again, that fire alarm to Red Inland. Respond cold. 27 Cranston Drive for the 61-year-old female fall knee injury. Off 1, 1742.

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0: Yeah, there's medical going on. 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

0: 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Number 2121 Chester Main Road. 84-year-old female, altered mental status. 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Mutual aid request into North Stonington. 21 Chester Main Road. 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
1: Sky 512, Pequannock Bridge R1, Sky Ambulance, Mike 12, respond hot, Sneakers Cafe, 568 Pequannock Road, for the 66-year-old male seizure. Again, Grand Fire Alarm 2, Pequannock Bridge R1, Grand Ambulance, Medic 12, respond hot, Sneakers Cafe, 568 Pequannock Road, for the 66-year-old male seizures. Ops 1, 1854.
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2: EMR driver still needed, 21 Chester Main Road, North Stonington. 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Mutual aid ensues, North Stonington. EMR driver still needed, 21 Chester Main Road. Hotwood for the 84-year-old female, altered mental status. 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

0: 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Car 351 from QB. You're getting Westerly Medic 1 and Stonington Ambulance for Chester, Maine.
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Grind 5 Alarm 2, Grind City R1, Grind on Respond Hot, 25 Cutler Street, for the 49-year-old female, arms and legs cramping and swelling. Again, Grind 5 Alarm 2, Grind City R1, Grind Ambulance, Respond Hot, 25, that's 25 Cutler Street, for the 49-year-old female, possible allergic reaction, arms and legs cramping and swelling. Hospital in 1907.

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0: 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Am I supposed to be going to 21 Chester Main?
1: 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Looks like it's on the YS of Road End.

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0: 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The ambulance or medic on scene yet?
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4: Take him onwards.

Osborne Fire Department. Responding number 1212 Wampog Road. A 22-month-old who locked himself in a room. The mother's requesting the fire department to assist in entry. The Dunn's Quarters Fire Department to number 12 Wampog Road. Assist with entry into a locked room in the residence. 1931 10 out.

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0: 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We have nobody answering the phone.
1: 5, meet PD on scene for a patient with a leg infection. 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Oscar 1937.

0: Engine 4, I have the caller going to the door.
1: Received. The homeowner at 12 Long Park came to the door and said that there's no call here.

0: Go ahead.
1: It's going to be a different address than originally reported by 911 from the caller.
0: Police, you can clear 12 months course.
1: 1939.

0: Westwood Dispatch, there's the Westwood Fire Department. Responding number 12, Wampanoag Avenue. Assist the occupant with entry into a room that her toddler locked themselves in. So Wesley Fire Department, number 12, Wampanoag Avenue, off Apache Drive. Assist the occupant with entry into a room that her toddler locked themselves into. 1940.
1: Negative, he went BOS.
2: Received. Thank you, Car 51.

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1: Roger, 3.

0: 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Squad 3. I need you to bring in your toolbox with the Allen wrenches and come in the front door when you get here.
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0: 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The child's fine. We're clearing.
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96. I'm heading back to my other residence of it tonight. Can you take care of the paperwork? Roger.